0: Kristen and Knight.
1: 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I've seen...
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0: Canberra's Mix 106.3. I hope you're having a fabulous, fabulous Sunday. Thanks so much for hanging out with us. Keep listening out because it's just great music here at Mix 106.3. And it's all coming up still. It doesn't stop here. We've got Newsbot and Weather next before Blondie, The Script, Ruby Williams, Jimmy Barnes. So much and so many brilliant, brilliant artists. Make sure you're sticking around. 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

0: 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That's how a superhero learns to fly.
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